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5: 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I'm Mario Rivas, filling in for Patty Painter Wakefield this evening, and we are going to listen to several pieces performed by Sphere Ensemble. They're a 14-member Denver-based string ensemble known for their genre blending performances. Let's start off with Maurice Ravel's Sonatine. That's going to be followed by Edward Elgar's Serenade for Strings here on CPR Classical.

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We had Maurice Ravel's Sonatine, followed by Edward Elgar's Serenade for Strings. And now we're going to listen to one final performance by them, which I think really showcases the breadth of the work they like to do. This is by a Singaporean contemporary composer named Kailin Yong, and it's called Rooster's Wife, here on member-supported CPR Classical.

0: I don't know what your plans are tonight, but that certainly put me in the mood to hit the town. That was called Rooster's Wife from Singaporean composer Kailin Yong, and it was performed by Sphere Ensemble, who are based here in Denver, here on Colorado Spotlight. 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
0: I'm Mario Rivas, and I've got some Edvard Grieg coming up in about 6 minutes, but first, some Puccini.

0: That was the Allegro movement from Telemann's Violin Concerto with Daniel Hope and Lorenza Borani doing incredible work on the violin. They were accompanied by the Chamber Orchestra of Europe soloists. And before that, we heard O Mio Babbino Caro from Puccini's opera Gianni Schicchi, Eric Consul and the Cincinnati Pops Orchestra giving us a great performance here on member-supported CPR Classical.
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0: Here's that Edvard Grieg I promised, the Homage March from Sigurd Jötsalfar, the Philadelphia Orchestra guided by Eugene Ormandy.

Cast off the week's stresses during your Sunday morning sanctuary with the riches of the human voice. 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

You just heard a pretty unique family affair. That was conductor Christian Benda performing the Symphony No. 7 from his ancestor, composer Jerzy Antonín Benda, and they were joined by the Prague Chamber Orchestra. To close out the hour, we've got the Slavonic dances from Dvorak. Fritz Reiner leads the Vienna Philharmonic Orchestra. I'm Mario Rivas, filling in for Patty Painter Wakefield this afternoon. Thank you for spending your time with me, and stay tuned for a Charlie chat about Brahms's Serenade No. 1.

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3: Talk about indecision. The work we know as the First Serenade by Brahms began as either an octet or a nonet for winds and strings. He expressed his doubts to his friend, the violinist Joseph Joachim. He said, "All sorts of questions raised themselves in my mind, and I would like to hear the work again with a larger number of violins so that I can be rid of it and devote myself to something on a smaller scale." Joachim replied, "The work is decidedly symphonic in its leanings. Even Clara Schumann advised it absolutely needs a full orchestra."

0: first performance took place in 1859, and then Brahms amplified it for full orchestra in that guise. It was done in 1860 and was published, Brahms' first purely orchestral work to be published. Biographer Carl Geiringer says the serenade bears witness to the young artist's industrious study of classical scores. Some of the subjects might well have been written by Haydn or by the young Beethoven.
1: Here's Ricardo Chailly and the Leipzig Gewandhaus Orchestra with Johannes Brahms' Serenade No. 1.

0: You just heard Brahms's Serenade No. 1 performed by the Leipzig Gewandhaus Orchestra and conductor Ricardo Chailly.
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I'm Monica Vischer. 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

Good morning and welcome to the weekend. I hope this morning your coffee is a little warmer, your tea maybe a little spicier because of the extra chill in the air that we've been experiencing lately with fall upon us this coming Tuesday. Consider this the pre-fall edition of The Baroque Show. I'm Monica Vischer and glad you're here. Our Baroque essential today is an iconic Italian composer who's buried at the Pantheon in Rome. And from him came a line of famous composers. That's in about 20 minutes. Mandolinist Avi Avital playing all four solo parts for this concerto adapted from violin to mandolin by Antonio Vivaldi. He plays with the Giardino Armonico.

That must be such a psych out in the recording studio when you are playing along with yourself. That's exactly the case. Avi Avital playing mandolin and playing all four solo parts in this concerto, originally for four violins by Antonio Vivaldi, Giovanni Antonini conducting Il Giardino Armonico, an exciting recording there of Vivaldi's music here on CPR Classical. It is the Baroque Show, 2 hours of Baroque music, Saturday mornings at 7 and then Sunday mornings at 10. Right now, the music of British composer Matthew Locke.

A lovely piece there called Suite for Several Friends by British composer Matthew Locke, violinist Rachel Barton Pine, and friends performing on today's Baroque Show. I'm Monica Vischer. Every weekend, we zero in on another Gotta Know piece. We call it the Baroque Essential. And this time, it's a composer who had several students who went on to become some of the most highly regarded composers of all time, including Handel, Vivaldi, Geminiani, Locatelli. He was highly respected and admired during his lifetime and died a wealthy man. There are a lot of composers about whom you cannot say that, but Arcangelo Corelli did. He was respected for his innovative music, and the Baroque Chamber Orchestra of Colorado is going to demonstrate exactly that in this Concerto Grosso in D from his Opus 6. Cynthia Miller-Freifogel and Martin Davids violin with the BCOC, and the music of Arcangelo Corelli on CPR Classical.

0: CPR Classical's Baroque Essential today, Italian composer Arcangelo Corelli, who had a huge influence during the Baroque. He moved within elite circles and among royalty. He died a wealthy man, was buried at the Pantheon in Rome. And for such a huge reputation, he left us very little music. But he was a perfectionist on par with Johannes Brahms, constantly fiddling with his music, trying to make it ever better. Arcangelo Corelli and a Concerto Grosso in D with the Baroque Chamber Orchestra of Colorado, Cynthia Miller-Freifogel and Martin David's violins. And you can hear the Baroque Chamber Orchestra of Colorado open their season the middle of October, coming up in just a few weeks here. Learn more at bcocolorado.org. I'm Monica Vischer, and this is The Baroque Show.
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such a wonderful recording. It's called Bolivian Baroque, with music that stems way back from when the Jesuit missionaries first settled in Latin America, in this case Bolivia, and had quite the influence. This was music by an anonymous composer, Pastoreta Yehepa Flauta. 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I do hope you join us tonight for Latin Beats at Betcher Hall with the Mexican Cultural Center and the Colorado Symphony. 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

20th century British composer Benjamin Britten honoring the great British Baroque composer Henry Purcell. That was Britten's arrangement of a chaconne by Henry Purcell, and Leonard Slatkin conducted the London Philharmonic Orchestra. I'm Monica Vischer. This is The Baroque Show. Lots more Baroque music to come for you over this two-hour show that comes your way by virtue of our listeners who have become members. Thank you if you're a member of Colorado Public Radio. So let's hear from Purcell next. This famous rondo from his Abdelazar, Jean Lemann, and Tafelmusik performing.

0: Every serious flutist just has a gob of music of this composer in their file cabinet. Georg Philipp Telemann, who wrote so much flute music, he wrote an amazing amount of music, period. But this was a lovely concerto grosso for two flutes, violin, and string orchestra in continuo, Arion performing under Jupp der Linden. And we have another hour of the Baroque Show ahead for you here on CPR Classical. In just a moment, the music of Michel Corrette.
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a Concerto Grosso No. 8, this time by George Friedrich Handel, a very popular form of music during the Baroque, where you had the main ensemble and then a group of soloists as they would kind of play off of each other, these two groups back and forth. Im Musici performing on CPR Classical. We also heard a Concerto Comique by Michel Corrette. I bet you're going to recognize some of the tunes in this next one from the Anna Magdalena Notebook by Johann Sebastian Bach. Thomas Frost made this arrangement, played by the Philadelphia Orchestra under Eugene Ormandy.

0: Eugene Ormandy and the Philadelphia Orchestra. The Anna Magdalena Notebook, a little suite there by Bach, during the Baroque Show on CPR Classical.
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0: That old car that just keeps needing expensive repairs and is now more trouble than it's worth? Well, it can still be worth a lot to CPR. 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

0: my name is Barbie Meyer. Listening to the music fills such a void for me. At times when I feel like there's something missing, I turn on the radio and I've found what's missing.
1: This is CPR Classical.

Richard Stone played lute and conducted that group called Tempesta di Mare, a lute concerto grosso by Silvius Leopold Weiss. It was kind of the big concerto grosso day today on the Baroque Show. Before that, we heard another work played by Tempesta di Mare from a different recording, an overture by German Baroque composer Johann Fasch. One more for you here from one of the great French Baroque masters, Marin Marais, on CPR Classical.

0: There is some terrific Baroque music that you can always tap into in San Francisco. This group, among that scene, Musica Pacifica, performing A Suite in C by Morin Murray, great French Baroque master. I'm Monica Vischer, and that wraps it up for this weekend's Baroque Show. And Caben Thomas is in next to get you through the rest of your Saturday morning.
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5: Happy morning, my friend. Today is Saturday, September the 19th, 2026. Classical music's in the car, ready to go. Hop on in and welcome to the morning show here on CPR Classical. Yeehaw! Good morning, my friend. Thank you so much for being here today. I'm so grateful to share this day and the beautiful music that you're about to hear. It's an honor. Poet Juan Felipe Herrera gives us a playful little explosion of imagination, bright, unpredictable, and wonderfully tamed with his poem, Jackrabbits, Green Onions, and Witch's Stew. Here we go. Jackrabbits, green onions, and witch's stew. $3 and upside down lemons and you. Dinky planet on a skateboard, dynamite. Oh, what to do, chili peppers. Mrs. Whoops, Dr. What? Mr. Space Station unscrewed? The Red Book of Ants says you better run. No siree, LOL, blowing my bubble gum sun. Jackrabbits, Green Onions, and Witch's Stew by Juan Felipe Herrera for you on CPR Classical. Love you, shipmate. Let us create a magnificent day.

You just heard the music of Alberto Williams and his third Argentine suite performed by the New Century Chamber Orchestra. Williams was an Argentine composer, pianist, conductor, and educator who helped pioneer Argentina's musical tradition by blending European training with the rhythms of his homeland. Rock on. It's part of our Hispanic Heritage Month celebration here on CPR Classical. And I hope you enjoyed that. Welcome to the 9 o'clock hour, my friend, Cabin Thomas here, hoping that you are having the best Saturday of your life so far. Say yes and clap. Salome concurs, music from the mind of Melanie Boni, performed by the Bucharest Symphony Orchestra, just for you, here on CPR Classical. Let's go.

0: Love Changes Everything from Andrew Lloyd Webber's musical Aspects of Love, performed by the Boston Pops with John Williams, ship's captain, here at about 9:25 on CPRC. Quick break and a little night music from Mozart and Colorado's own Takacs Quartet. After these messages, we'll be right back. Ding!
1: Hi, Colorado. I'm violist Richard O'Neill from the Takacs Quartet, and this is CPR Classical.
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0: Hi, I'm Tom from Lakewood. Classical music is very important to me. It's uplifting, timeless, it's beautiful. I could go on. It's everything that's right and good in the world.
1: This is CPR Classical.

What a band. 17 minutes of yum yum sauce. You just heard Mozart's Eine Kleine Nacht music performed by CU Boulder's Pride and Joy, the Takács Quartet. And now welcome Romanian-born cellist Mihai Marica. The ship of Theseus is now complete. We will always love you, Andras Fair. Welcome aboard, shipmate Marica. Long may your butterflies fly. Rock and roll. Taking us to the 10 o'clock hour, Dvorak's Miniatures coming up, performed by the Budapest Festival Orchestra and Yvonne Fischer. Originally written for two violins and viola, these four little character pieces move through song, mischief, romance, and elegy. Enjoy that. And when we get to the 10 o'clock hour, Stephen Bryant's Bloom blooms all over us here on your station, Fantastical, CPR Classical. Enjoy the miniatures, and we'll see you on the other side.

0: 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Antonin Dvorak's Miniatures, Opus 75, performed by the Budapest Festival Orchestra, for you here at almost 10 o'clock on CPR Classical. Stephen Bryant's Bloom blossoms in just over a minute. See you then.
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0: 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Maestros Timothy Kruger and former CPR Classical host and maestro David Rutherford lead today's show. And it's a little bittersweet because this will be David's final Denver concert before he and his family move to Montana. I'll host a pre-concert conversation at 2:15. 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See you there.

Neat piece, Rock On. That was Bloom. That's what you heard by Stephen Bryant, performed by the Rutgers Wind Ensemble here on CPR Classical. Welcome to the 10 o'clock hour, my friend. So much wonderful music awaits, including this next piece, 16 Minutes of Yum from Felix Mendelssohn and his Scottish Symphony. The opening movement with the Scottish Chamber Orchestra awaits here on CPRC. Enjoy.

0: The house just got consecrated, y'all. Beethoven wrote the consecration of the house to open a new theater in Vienna, and now your house is consecrated as well. The Berlin Philharmonic did the consecrating. And before that, the opening movement of Mendelssohn's Symphony No. 3, Music for Thee, on CPRC. Quick break and an intermezzo coming up from Leon Cavallo's opera Pagliacci. Don't go anywhere.
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0: 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I'm violinist Midori, and this is CPR Classical.
1: Today has morning temperatures in the 50s before afternoon highs reach the upper 70s and low 80s. Keep an eye out on afternoon and evening thunderbooms, especially along the Front Range and Western Slope. Lightning and gusty winds could create trouble near our fire zones. And speaking of fire zones, I send blessings and deepest gratitude to Colorado's firefighters and first responders and all those working so hard to fight those fires out there. 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
1: 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Maurice Ravel takes the waltz apart. He rebuilds it with elegance and wit and just a little bit of mischief. Listen as each dance changes character. Notice Ravel's magical orchestral colors. So amazing. Near the end, earlier waltzes return like memories from a grand ballroom. The Boston Symphony Orchestra and Seiji Ozawa serenade those ear canals of yours. Enjoy every second of Ravel's Valses, Noble and Sentimental, here on CPR Classical.

0: Oh my goodness, wasn't that just amazing? Did you hear all those gorgeous orchestral colors? Oh my goodness. Kitty's wearing sweaters, my friend, that's all I can say. Seiji Ozawa conducted Boston Symphony, performing Ravel's waltzes, noble and sentimental, here on CPRC. The 11 o'clock hour brings you a fantastic piano concerto by our Papa Franz Joseph Haydn with Anne-Marie McDermott, who just completed 16 years as AD of the Bravo Vale Music Festival. Brava, maestra. We'll see you again in about a minute here on CPR Classical. 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
0: Shipmate, join me today for Mozart Reimagined from Darkness to Light at 3 p.m. at Augustana Lutheran Church in Denver. The Stratus Chamber Orchestra and St. Martin's Chamber Choir perform Mozart's rarely heard Davida Penitente, a powerful masterpiece for choir, soloists, and orchestra, along with music by Arvo Part and Rinaldo Hahn. Maestros Timothy Kruger and former CPR Classical host and maestro David Rutherford lead today's show. And it's a little bittersweet because this will be David's final Denver concert before he and his family move to Montana. I'll host a pre-concert conversation at 2:15. The music begins at 3. Join us for a memorable musical farewell. Tickets and deets at augustanaarts.org. See you there.

That was awesome. You just heard Swanilda's Waltz. That's what kept you spinning here on CPRC. The music of Leo Delibes. He wrote it for his ballet Coppelia. The ensemble Le Cicla did the performing here on CPR Classical. Welcome to the 11 o'clock hour and our final hour together this wonderful Saturday. And we're going to make it awesome. Say yes and clap. Next, I have 20 minutes of keyboard fireworks for you. By our papa, Franz Joseph Haydn. He wrote his piano concerto in D major around age 50 while serving in the Esterhazy court. Anne Marie McDermott, musical force of nature, world-class pianist, and former artistic director of Bravo Vale for 16 years, takes the keys with the ensemble Les Violons du Roi, which is the King's Violins. I want you to listen to Anne Marie McDermott's ridiculous dexterity. She makes the most demanding passage seem as natural as reading the morning paper, and yet she plays the heck out of every note. That's because the music lives in her soul, and that's what makes this performance so darn awesome. Enjoy Haydn's complete piano concerto in D major with Anne Marie McDermott here on CPR Classical. Let's go.

Zatzka. Wasn't that just crazy cool? Franz Joseph Haydn's Piano Concerto in D Major performed by Anne-Marie McDermott with Le Violon du Roi here on CPR Classical. Anne-Marie was a force of nature during her 16-year tenure leading Bravo Vale Music Festival. She helped make it an international tourist destination, welcoming orchestras like the Dallas Symphony, the New York Philharmonic, and the Philadelphia Orchestra, which completed its 19th season there. She will be missed, but as you know, the show must go on. Composer Chris Rogerson is Bravo Vale's new artistic director. Big shoes to fill, brother, but we are rooting for you. Next up, Samuel Coleridge Taylor's Nonet in F minor is what you're about to hear. The Kaleidoscope Chamber Collective performs the opening movement for you here on CPR Classical.

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I'm Anthony McGill, principal clarinetist of the New York Philharmonic, and CPR Classical is Colorado's classical music.

0: Hi, I'm Tom from Lakewood. Classical music is very important to me. It's uplifting, timeless, it's beautiful. I could go on. It's everything that's right and good in the world.
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You just heard the music of the Brad Pitt of classical, Franz Liszt, and his Hungarian Rhapsody No. 6 performed by the Leipzig Gewandhaus Orchestra here on CPRC. In 11 minutes, the man, the myth, the legend, Sir William of Carmen takes over from me and serenades your ear canals from noon till 5, entertaining, educating, and inspiring. To get us there, Rossini's Thieving Magpie Overture performed by the Cincinnati Symphony Orchestra. Have a wonderful weekend, my friend, and thank you so much for supporting CPR Classical. We truly could not do this without a you. Love you, shipmate. Inshallah, we will see you again on Monday. Bye.

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1: Hello there, I'm William Carman, your afternoon host here at CPR Classical. I hope you've had a great start to your weekend. You may have heard that Mario Rivas will be hosting Latin Beats tonight at Boettcher Concert Hall in conjunction with the Colorado Symphony and the Mexican Cultural Center of Denver. Now, tickets online are sold out, but you can always try your luck at the box office either by giving them a call or walking up in person. If you don't have any other plans tonight, maybe check out a film. Mario recommended Anything by Pedro Almodovar. And the first piece you'll hear today is music from one of Almodovar's films. It's Alberto Iglesias' theme from the movie Talk to Her.

Enchanting stuff from Alberto Iglesias. Not only did he write the piece, he conducted the London Symphony Orchestra for that theme from the film Talk to Her on CPR Classical. We're going to jump back in time about 100 years for more passionate music. Gabriel Fauré's reputation, you know, it didn't extend far beyond the church music he was writing in the 1870s, but that all would change when he premiered his first violin sonata. The crowd loved it. It wastes no time getting to the good stuff. It's a passionate dance of string and key that spirals upward before floating gently back to the ground and becoming more intimate, like a conversation between two lovers. This up and down pattern continues throughout the piece. So let's listen to that violin sonata by Gabriel Fauré.

0: Two masters at work, violinist Itzhak Perlman and pianist Emmanuel Axe. Violin Sonata No. 1 from Gabriel Fauré on CPR Classical.
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6: Hey, William Carman with you. We're more than halfway through the noon hour here at CPR Classical. Who do you side with in these rivalries? Katy Perry or Taylor Swift? Michael Jackson or Prince? Beatles or the Rolling Stones? Beethoven or Hummel? These rivalries of popular music aren't new. Back in Johann Hummel's day, he was a very well-respected player. And he was close friends with Beethoven, although there was some static amongst them about who was the better pianist. And sure, Beethoven's name is more well-remembered now, but back then, there was probably a more even split on whose name was in whose mouth. Here's the ballet suite from Johann Hummel.

0: The Ballet Suite from the opera Sappho von Mitylene by Johann Hummel. 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
0: 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Titanic Hymn from The Sinking of Titanic by composer Gavin Bryars. But before you dive into those frigid waters, do you have a request for music? 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

You just heard composer Gavin Bryars leading his own ensemble for the recording of Movement 2 of The Sinking of the Titanic, known as the Titanic Hymn. More nautical themes ahoy on CPR Classical. Here comes the Russian Sailor's Dance from the opera The Red Poppy.

0: The BBC Philharmonic, under the direction of Sir Edward Downes, brought you Reinhold Gleyre's Russian Sailor's Dance from his opera The Red Poppy. Oil your valves and warm up those lips, because next hour on CPR Classical, the brass takes center stage.
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That Jeremiah Clark trumpet voluntary, serving as a little brass appetizer for you here at CPR Classical. Because next up, some film music, The Suite from Captain Horatio Hornblower by Robert Farnan.

You just set sail with the Royal Philharmonic Orchestra, Robert Farnan's Captain Horatio Hornblower Suite on CPR Classical. Next, some music for Hispanic Heritage Month. You'll hear from the Cuban Gershwin himself, Ernesto Lecuona. You know, he's the one who wrote the piece Malagueña, which is an international standard now, cross genres, jazz, classical, pop, marching bands, they all play it. It's the second movement of the Andalusia Suite, and you'll hear that right now.

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Well, I don't know whether to believe it or not, but it sure feels like summer is making way for some cooler temps as we move into autumn. I'm William Carman, by the way, your afternoon host here at CPR Classical. You probably know that Mozart's a bit of a jokester. He's got a weird sense of humor. And when Josef Leutgeb, his longtime friend, showed up to play Mozart's fourth horn concerto, he'd written it in four different colors of ink, which, honestly, as far as office pranks go, that's pretty tame.

0: Ivo Dudler, the horn soloist there, with Howard Griffiths conducting the Swiss Camerata for Wolfgang Amadeus Mozart's Horn Concerto No. 4 on CPR Classical.
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0: Early 20th century American composer Ruth Crawford Seeger encountered a lot of barriers in her life as a woman trying to be taken seriously in the musical world. But those who did give her a chance were always quickly convinced. She once was seeking guidance from another composer, Charles Seeger, but he wouldn't take her on as he didn't consider women's compositions particularly interesting. Not only did Ruth convince him that her music was worth his time, he left his wife and three kids just to be with her. And eventually they got married. And you're about to hear Ruth Crawford Seeger's Risolti Rassolti, performed by the Schoenberg Ensemble on CPR Classical.

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0: really like the sound of that classic on the 11-string guitar, don't you think so? That was Jurjen Solscher playing Bach's Two Minuets from Anna Magdalena Notebook. It's been fun hanging out so far. I'm William Carman. We've got two big symphonic works coming up, one from Handel and the other from Haydn, next hour on CPR Classical.
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1: It's just past 2 o'clock here at CPR Classical. I'm your afternoon host, William Carman. Delighted to be along for the ride with you, as always. If you're working on a house project or maybe finishing up some chores, I've got a track for you to bring a little whimsy to the situation. It's Wynton Marsalis's Rampart Street Row House Rag.

0: You just heard Rampart Street Row House Rag, performed by the Harlem Quintet. That's from Pulitzer Prize winner Wynton Marsalis in his first major string quartet composition.
1: This is NR from Carbondale, Colorado, and CPR Classical, which is on most of the day, is a wonderful complement to my daily life. 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
0: Do you love a good party? What about a big party? Imagine this. You're in London, 1749. The king has commissioned Handel to write music for the royal fireworks display. It's the talk of the town, and everybody's trying to get to the dress rehearsal. 6 days before the actual performance of this, it drew over 12,000 people, triggering London's first recorded major traffic jam. And those are all horse-drawn carriages, by the way. So if you're going out and about to party tonight, I offer you this ode. It's music from the Royal Fireworks on CPR Classical.

0: Keeping it regal here at CPR Classical. That was George Friedrich Handel's Music for the Royal Fireworks, performed by La Stravaganza Cologne, under the baton of Andrew Manzi. You're about to hear some local talent in 15 minutes.
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1: I wonder if you've ever heard something like this before. Robert Schumann's fiancée Clara once told him that he sometimes seemed like a child. And what did Robert do? He ran off and wrote more music. That's right. Here's one of those pieces. It's Träumerei on CPR Classical.

Jeffrey Beagle playing solo piano for Robert Schumann's Träumerei on CPR Classical. Under 90 minutes till your evening, weekend host Mario Rivas takes over. Rooted back in the now, you're about to hear Haydn's Symphony No. 9.

0: Despite that being Joseph Haydn's 9th symphony, that's still one of his early works, and you can hear that very traditional form in that piece played by the Basel Chamber Orchestra with conductor Giovanni Antonini. I appreciate you spending your time with me, William Carman, this Saturday on CPR Classical.
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0: If you're craving some local fare this afternoon, I've got you covered. You're going to hear a movement from Copland's Rodeo, the Buckaroo Holiday, played by the Colorado Symphony. And former conductor Andrew Litton is going to share some thoughts about the piece before we saddle up and ride.
2: The fact that Aaron Copland single-handedly invented the sound of the Wild West, it's extraordinary when you think about it. All the Western movies that followed took the formula that he established. And I love the fact that this is all from a guy who was born in Brooklyn, New York.

0: You heard the Buckaroo Holiday from Aaron Copland's Rodeo on CPR Classical. That recording's from the Colorado Symphony with conductor Andrew Litton. I'm not going to leave you with just one Colorado performance, though. There's more coming right now.
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0: From a Russian chemist who's also pretty good at writing music, that was Alexander Borodin's String Quartet No. 2. You heard the third movement, the Nocturne, performed by the Takacs Quartet. You know, I really love our musical community here in Colorado, and all of us here at CPR Classical love hearing back from you. We recently received a comment from Joanne in Denver saying she loves classical music and she really looks forward to Caban Thomas's Moments of Zen. So in essence, don't be a stranger. 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
0: Hi, I'm William Carman, here with you for one more hour until Mario Rivas takes over. You might know that Mario is our resident film buff here at CPR Classical. And the artist you're about to hear next also has deep roots in the Spanish and Mexican film and theater world. So as we continue to celebrate National Hispanic Heritage Month, check out this Eduardo Gamboa piece, Azules.

0: Jorge Martina Rios, viola, and pianist Alejandro Barañón. They combined forces on that recording of Azules by Mexican composer Eduardo Gamboa.
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0: Hey, I'm William Carmen, your CPR Classical host in the afternoons on the weekends. This next piece you're about to hear has everything. Brahms' Violin Concerto in D Major. There is high-flying violin acrobatics, full ensemble explorations that feel cinematic, almost 21st century, and there is famously an oboe feature in the middle. Do you recall maybe 15 or 20 years ago and everyone was saying epic, like this is so epic? Well, I hate to be that guy, but this is. It's so good. All right, enough said. Here it is, the Violin Concerto on CPR Classical.

My goodness, the high-flying violin of Lisa Batiashvili, conductor Christian Telemann with the Dresden State Orchestra for that epic violin concerto in D major by Johannes Brahms on CPR Classical. I'm going to need to catch my breath after that one.

I'm William, with you for another 15 minutes or so. I've got a couple pieces left. First of which is going to be a little solo piano work on CPR Classical, played by Colorado-raised musician Andrew Rangel. It's Beethoven's Polonaise.

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1: 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So I must ask, may I have this dance with you? Yes? Delightful. 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

0: You just heard violinist and band director Fabio Biondi with the Europa Galante. They played Concerto for Diverse Instruments in the key of C major. That's an Antonio Vivaldi piece. My name's William Carmen. My time here is over. I hope you're looking forward to hearing Mario Rivas, who's coming right up. And spoiler, he's going to play a Ferdi Grofe piece that I think is just delightful. I'll see you tomorrow, okay? I'll be back at noon, right here on CPR Classical.
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4: Hi, my friend. Hope you are having a great weekend so far, and thank you for choosing to spend your Saturday afternoon with me. I am Mario Rivas, and I am one of your new hosts here at CPR Classical. I've got some great music for whatever you have planned for the rest of the day, including a Behind the Baton in about 8 minutes, but I thought we would start with a piece that really reminded me of being a kid, probably because I saw a lot of old Clint Eastwood spaghetti westerns, and so I love the Old West. This is called On the Trail, and it's from Ferdi Grofe's famous Grand Canyon Suite. Let's check it out.

0: Well, partner, let me dust off my hat and shake out my boots. That was On the Trail from Ferdy Grofe's Grand Canyon Suite, the Seattle Symphony and conductor Gerard Schwartz taking us back to the Old West. And now it's time for your daily dose of musical insight courtesy of Scott O'Neill and a Behind the Baton about Mozart's Piano Concerto No. 27 here on CPR Classical.
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2: I'm convinced the greatest thing in life is to have something to look forward to. We can endure a lot if we think that the struggle will produce a better tomorrow. Near the end of his life, Mozart had endured a lot. But in 1791, a chance to perform a new piano concerto brought new reason for hope. The Austro-Turkish War of 1788 to 1791 devastated concert life in Vienna. These were Mozart's worst years. Mozart suffered from depression, his wife had several physical illnesses, and he was reduced to begging for loans from wealthy friends. But then, in 1791, as the war began to wind down, Mozart's fortunes improved, and this concerto was the beginning of the turnaround. The key to understanding this piece lies in the main theme of the finale. In his darkest hours, Mozart associated this theme with the yearning for better times. How do we know this? Because Mozart set this theme to a song called Yearning for Spring in his very next composition. This concerto is K number 595. This song is K 596. Come, dear May, and make the trees green again, and by the brook let the little violets bloom for me. How I would love to see a violet again. Once the piano wins over the orchestra, you can hear them virtually frolicking among the violets. Mozart would go on to write some of his most popular works, two operas, including The Magic Flute, his motet Ave Verum Corpus, his last string quintet, the clarinet concerto, and of course his Requiem, all in 1791, a year that began with so much promise, but would end in Mozart's death. As much as we regret all that was lost when he died at the much too early age of 35, let us be grateful for all he left us. So much hope.
0: 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The Manchester Camerata is conducted by Gabor Takacs Nagy. They are joined by Jean-Yves Bavouzet on piano.

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1: As I've immersed myself in the world of classical music, I've become amazed at the amount of old plays and operas that became abject failures, and yet their overtures lived on. 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We are going to listen to the overture to the opera Raimond by composer Ambroise Thomas. Le Siècle is conducted by François Xavier Roth, here on CPR Classical.

0: My name is Barbie Meyer. 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
2: 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We are going to listen to huapango, and a huapango is both a traditional Mexican folk music genre, also a stomping dance performed on a wooden floor. So get ready for some high energy music.

0: 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And that's just a taste of what you can expect tonight at 7 p.m. if you join me for CPR Classical Presents Latin Beats at Betcher Hall. 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
3: 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I'm violist Richard O'Neill from the Takach Quartet, and this is Colorado Spotlight on CPR Classical.
0: Hi, I'm Mario, and welcome to Colorado Spotlight, where we highlight the best in music and musicians that the Centennial State has to offer. We are going to start with a very soulful piece called The Lamb by Sir John Taverner, and this is being performed by the Ars Nova Singers. They are an a cappella chamber choir based in Boulder. That's going to be followed by a piece by Mauro Giuliani called Grand Overture. Niccolo Spera performs on guitar. Now, Spera and the Ars Nova Singers are going to perform together October 9th through the 11th. It's a show they are calling Rivers and Streams, and they're going to have performances in Boulder, Denver, and Longmont. So let's take a listen.

0: That was Niccolo Spetta on guitar playing Mauro Giuliani's Grand Overture. And before that, we heard the Ars Nova Singers conducted by Thomas Edward Morgan with Sir John Taverner's The Lamb. And don't forget that Niccolo Spetta and the Ars Nova Singers are going to be performing together October 9th through the 11th. They're calling the show Rivers and Streams, and there'll be performances in Boulder, Denver, and Longmont. Learn more and get tickets at arsnovasingers.org.
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0: 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That was Jay Isbach's Well-Tempered Clavier, Book 2, Prelude and Fugue. 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
0: Let's close out the hour with a 19-minute emotional roller coaster. This is from Tchaikovsky. It's the overture to his Romeo and Juliet fantasy. Conductor Paavo Järvi and the Tonhalla Zurich Orchestra are bringing the fireworks here on CPR Classical.

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